0: 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Um 6:07 jetzt für euch Depeche Mode, Enjoy the Silence.
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0: she's such a little DJ. Get that quick, my street, but not the freeway. Turn that chick to make a little leeway. Beat that nick, but not the way that we play. Dogtown,
1: bloodbath, ribcage.

I said, are you gonna be my girl? It's one, two, three, take my hand and come with me because you look so fine that I really wanna make you mine. Really wanna make you mine. 4, 5, 6, come on and get your kicks. Now you don't need a